0: In the radio studios, the technicians, the entertainers, the commentators, the administrative personnel daily unite their efforts in the creation of programs to please and entertain a vast radio public.
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4: All right, listeners, we've finally reached the end of the show, which means that I'm going to tell you what we're playing last, and I'm going to say goodbye. But what was I going to say? Oh, yes. Every time I hear that one station ID, like the vintage one that you just heard, it makes me so sad that, I don't know, radio's just, it's a dying thing, because I know I'm young, like, very young, but I still grew up with radio constantly. Like, my parents had, like, these vintage radio players and stuff, and we would have it in the garage and the kitchen and in the car, and it was constantly playing, and I loved it. And I remember when my sister, she lost her iPod when she was, I swear, like, in grade, I don't know, like, grade 4 or 5, and I was in kindergarten, and we called our local radio station because she lost it in a grocery store. So we called them and asked them to essentially make an ad and see if anybody had found Katie's iPod. And honestly, if anybody's lost their iPod, feel free to call me and I'll see if anybody found it, I guess. But I don't know. It's just, it was special to us growing up, and I feel like with the rise of things like Apple Music and Spotify, I mean, I can't really say anything about Spotify because I'm literally using it right now, but I mean, it's a good streaming service, but I don't know. There's a bit of a soul in radio because there's people behind it that are live. I mean, I'm live right now that I wish was... I wish there was more people that would still listen to it and listen to it frequently. I mean, I have a radio in my

kitchen, and when I'm cooking, sometimes I'll turn it on, and it's nice just to hear news along with your music, and I don't know, hear new stuff as well, because it's not like your set playlist that you're used to. It's stuff that the radio DJs are playing, or what's popular, or new releases, and etc. Anywho, that's my rant about the importance of radio and why I love it. So coming up last for today's show is Paul Desmond with not Take 5, but Take 10. Obviously inspired. And then we have Ryo Fuki? Fukai? I really don't want to say that incorrectly, but I think I did. With his song Scenery. It's beautiful. And this has been one of my favorite instrumentals for a really long time. It's called Visit Croatia by Alabaster de Plume. It is just so raw and so beautiful. Like, I think one of my niches in listening to, like, specifically instrumental music, but it can apply to all. I love when I can hear, like, the clicking of keys, like, keys on a saxophone, keys on a keyboard, or, like, the squeaking when, like, people are changing chords on guitar, or, like, I don't know, like little mouse sounds when people are singing, or, like, laughing in the background. Like, it just adds so much raw detail into the music while they're recording, and it almost makes it feel like you're right there. And not like it's on top of that, it's just also like a very transportive song to, I guess, maybe Croatia, but it's beautiful and it paints such a good picture. And then if there's a little bit of time left at the end, because I've talked for so long, we will play a little bit of Vince Guaraldi Trio's Happiness Is, which you might know from, like, Charlie Brown soundtrack. But anyhoosies, I will see you next week for more pop punk and rock. But that is it for tonight. Thanks for listening, and I'll see you next week.

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